What's that crap? 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Live your own life and set me free. Mind your business and live my business. You know everything, Papa know it all. 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Stop bugging me, stop bothering me, stop.

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